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1: This definitely adds some exotic flair to a birthday party, classroom, or event. 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We have an absolute blast with the extremely friendly, gentle creatures. I usually bring a baby bunny, guinea pig, teddy bear, hamster, hedgehog, and even a micro squirrel with me. We have sweet hand-fed baby conures, and these small parrots love coming out on visits. The reptiles that join me on field trips are a couple of exotic geckos, a bearded dragon, a tortoise, and a big ball python. They're so much fun, and they're a great way for kids and adults to learn about these adorable creatures. 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We talk about some of the key differences between mammals, birds, and reptiles, where each animal is found in the wild, what they like to eat, and if companionship is important to them. All that socializing really makes for some tremendously friendly pets. Please give us a call at Petland if you would like to know more about pet presentations.
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1: Lethbridge weather.
2: Wind gusts up to 90 kilometers an hour today in Lethbridge. 18 with a chance of showers tonight. A chance of showers. Even the risk of a thunderstorm in 7. Tomorrow, a chance of showers in 16. Tomorrow night, clear in 4. On Saturday, it's sunny in 13.
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0: Sully Burrows, Rally Around 98.1 The Ranch, 609. Happy Friday. It's May 15th. We're heading into the Victoria Day long weekend. Long weekends themselves are exciting. Long weekends when you're trying to completely ignore the weather and have a good time, even though Sunday's forecast is now rain and snow. and then if you're going to other spots of Alberta, it's even worse. Yeah, that's tough. That's Southern Alberta tough. Just like the folks who showed up for our Gas King top-up yesterday while I was at the Northside location. I sounded calm. I was trying to act like it was just a small, tiny breeze yesterday. It wasn't. I was getting hit by small pieces of gravel anytime I dared venture outside of the ranch cruiser, and so were the people showing up to get their free gas, but it was worth it.
1: As you can see, not windy at all here on the north side of Lethbridge of Gas King. It's another Gas King top-up and an opportunity to, well, hey, come up to me in the ranch vehicle here and say, I just blew in! For a $25 gas card from Gas King!

0: Ranch Mornings with Ryan Menny.
1: I'm Tim Parent with Rural Roots Canada. Following hearings that heard from federal officials, scientists, academics, and community leaders, the House of Commons Agriculture Committee is urging Ottawa to reverse planned closures of several agricultural research centers, warning the move could weaken Canada's food security, scientific capacity, and long-term agricultural competitiveness. Witnesses at the hearing said federal funding of ag research is crucial and helps Canadian farmers remain competitive globally. Agriculture and Agri-Food Canada has said the closures are part of a broader spending review to reduce costs, with officials arguing some programs could continue elsewhere while generating long-term savings. But witnesses countered that agricultural science depends on decades-long trials and region-specific research that can't easily be relocated or recreated once dismantled. In all, the report contains 20 recommendations to Ottawa, including a call to reverse the closures and hold consultations to understand the potential scientific and economic impacts. The full report is available on the Parliament of Canada website. I'm Tim Parent with Rural Roots Canada.
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0: 98.1 The Ranch, August 22nd. That's the country night of entertainment at Whoop Up Days this year. You can be yelling, Gord! We love you, Gord! Yeah, he's going to be playing. He's the headliner that night. Gord Bamford, day job. He's going to be the entertainment, call it the free entertainment, with your ticket that is your entry into the rides and all the fun and all the other stuff you'll be experiencing this summer for Whoop Up Days. It's 6:22. I'm Ryan Menny. Day job coming to an end. Hopefully you've got a fair bit, if not the entire long weekend, to look forward to as we get through Friday. But we are 11 days away. I know the weather's a little all over the place this weekend. We've been talking about that. We know that. We know Sunday it's now periods of rain or snow, not just flurries, rain or snow. Yeah, it's Victoria Day long weekend. That's what you expect. But 11 days from now, it's going to be fantastic weather just in time for dusting off the golf clubs. For me, that's a literal thing. We'll talk about it in that in just a second. But Ronald McDonald House Charity, their inaugural golf tournament taking place at the Country Club. And along with the whole prizes and the fun, there's also the dinner and awards at the end. I shall be your MC. Looking forward to that. We have the link on our Facebook page, but grab those tickets right away. And it's Texas Scramble format. So if, like me, you haven't been out on the links in a long time, but this is for a very good cause for Ronald McDonald House that keeps families together when they have a sick child that needs treatment out of their home community. Yeah, it keeps everybody together during that time when that child needs their support system like no other time. And we talked about this a lot last week when we had McHappy Day. But this is another way to help that cause, go golfing at the same time, win some prizes, have some yummy food, and yes, have some laughs all at the same time. The Ronald McDonald House Charities Golf Tourney, May 26th. We'll see you there. I just got a look at my clubs here. Yeah, a little bit of dust. Ooh, my 3-wood disintegrated.
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0: at it all this long weekend. I know it will be, but you can always hope, right? Jordan Davis, don't turn this truck around. 6:36. I'm Ryan Meddy. We're getting into the Victoria Day long weekend. Told my son last night, you know it's a long weekend. What? And I said, yeah, you get Monday off. Oh, his idea, because he's a school kid, long weekend is like a week and a half off. No, dude, you just had one of those. No, hey, we'll take a three-day weekend, even if it's crazy weather. What's crazy? Sunday. Periods of rain or, not flurries now, periods of rain or snow. That is Sunday's forecast. Saturday and Monday, a little bit better. That's the way to sum things up. Check it in with our AI chatbot here at the station, Ranchbot. What do you think about us making plans to head out for the long weekend?
1: Planning an Alberta May-long camping trip is a special brand of prairie fever, where you trade a warm bed for a soggy toque and a campfire that's mostly just wet smoke and prayers. Down here, we know packing the trailer this weekend is just a stubborn refusal to admit winter ain't done having its way with us quite yet. Unless you get a kick out of shaking slush out of your shorts.

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11: 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And the Made Long Weekend is here, kicking things off with a song that was born at a greasy spoon in Virginia. The story goes that the band was sitting at a booth when the bass player leaned over to steady a wobbly, uneven table and told the guys, hey, don't do that to the record player. The singers then stole that warning and turned it into this big hit, including a George Jones shout-out in the song. George loved the sentiment so much, he agreed to make an appearance in the music video. From 1991, here's Alan Jackson. Don't rock the jukebox on the Retro Ranch.
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0: They'll be playing that song because they're touring together. And they're friends. And they'll be at the visitlethbridge.com arena November 8th. And a wonderful time chatting with Stu and Jenna just about 2 weeks ago. She was in Toronto. He was in Nashville. I don't know what kind of weather they're having there for us. It's the long weekend. You know what we're going to get because it's the May long weekend. 7:10. Happy Friday, May 15th. I'm Ryan Metty. Yeah, it was a doozy yesterday. Have we had higher winds, like, you know, breaking records and things? Yes. Was yesterday crazy? Also, yes. People are still recovering from recycling in their yards that isn't theirs, garbage in their yards that isn't theirs. At least we've purged the area of tumbleweeds. I didn't see any of those yesterday, but I saw injuries online, people trying to manage the lid on their recycling bin and whap. Yeah, seriously, has that happened to you? How many of those incidents happened over the last 24 hours with the wind that we had? And it was recycling day and garbage day for some people, and then bam, right in the noggin. And this, I saw one lady online posted, broke her glasses, got a big shiner. That's almost what happened for the brave souls who braved another Gas King top up that I was part of from noon to one yesterday at their Northside location. It was so windy yesterday. People were getting hit by tiny pebbles, little pieces of gravel. I was hiding in the cruiser. I'd roll down the window and say, here's a $25 gas card. Thanks for coming by and listening to the ranch. We had people who listened at work, people who were on their lunch break, people who lived near the neighborhood and were listening. Someone that came all the way from the west side to make it in time to the north side location. But they had to tough that storm. Breezy. Yeah, it was. I'm sure it'll be nicer the next time we do it. But you got to laugh at that wind, because if you don't, you're just going
1: to
0: cry.
1: Well, hey, come up to me in the ranch vehicle here and say, I just blew in for a $25 gas card from Gas Gate.

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0: Luke Combs, Sleepless in a Hotel Room. That might be you if you got a little too adventurous packing up the camper and then you find that the heater's not working when we get that snow and rain on the weekend. Luke Combs, 98.1 The Rant, 724. I'm Ryan Menny. Justin with the forecast and news coming up in just a few moments. Garth Brooks standing by. But RanchBot, our station AI, is there any chance that the weather might get better?
1: Let me get this straight, Minnie. You're asking if the weather for the May long weekend might be less than perfect? Does a truck lose its value the second you hit a deer on Highway 3? Does a gopher fear a 9-iron? Is a barbed wire fence the natural enemy of a Lululemon jacket?
2: 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Love.

0: weekend weather forecast right there in one song. Rocky Mountain Low. It's that low pressure system. It's some sort of system. There's a system coming again, as if we didn't get enough system yesterday with that breeze. Yeah, there's another system. 7:35, I'm Ryan Menny. Happy Friday. Yeah, it's a long weekend, and there's still some of us hardy, maybe a little bit crazy. Southern Albertans are like, we're going camping. May long weekend, no matter what. Well, Sunday is saying rain and snow. And depending on what directions you go, whether it's west or east or north, there's more of the snow versus the rain. Got to check in with our AI chatbot, Ranchbot. What do you think about us Southern Albertans that still want to camp on the May long weekend?
1: Planning an Alberta May long camping trip is a special brand of prairie fever, where you trade a warm bed for a soggy toque and a campfire that's mostly just wet smoke and prayers. Down here, we know packing the trailer this weekend is just a stubborn refusal to admit winter ain't done having its way with us quite yet. Unless you get a kick out of shaking slush out of your shorts, best to stay hunkered down, because anyone heading for the hills is just a frozen popsicle in a plaid shirt waiting to happen.
0: So you're saying if we make sure the heater's still working and we keep the Uno cards dry, we'll be fine.
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8: 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Hey.

0: 91 The Ranch, Mama's House with Morgan Wallen. There's Thomas Rhett at 747. Happy Friday. I'm Ryan Meddy. We're heading into the long weekend. 55 kilometer an hour gust. Doesn't feel like too much compared to that 90, 100 plus ridiculousness we had yesterday. Okay, it's still breezy. And is today perfect? No, there's a mix of sun and cloud. Slight chance of showers this morning and late this afternoon. And yeah, that gust up around 50 and high around 17. But we'll take it compared to, let's jump ahead to Sunday, rain or snow. And 6 degrees. Yeah, so there's that. It's made long weekend, just like normal. What else is just like normal? But this doesn't make any sense because she's been putting out music for as long as I've been in radio. And I'll say this right now. I don't look the same. Shania Twain just came out with her lyric video for Dirty Rosie. How does she look the same?
1: Mornings with Ryan Meddy.

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2: 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Corn is down $3 at $307 per pound. In the milling wheat markets, July Minneapolis futures are down 17 and a three-quarter cents at $7.02. With local hard red spring bid for June-July movement at $8.21 per bushel. 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In the pulse markets, nearby red lentil prices are trading at 23 cents per pound and yellow peas are steady at $8 per bushel. In the cattle markets, June live cattle increased 65 cents at $253.45 per hundredweight. 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

0: 98.1 The Ranch, Tennille Arts, Don't Ruin Flowers at 8.08. I'm Ryan Menny. Welcome to the Victoria Day long weekend once we get this Friday out of the way. And, well, at least the wind isn't going to ruin the May long weekend weather. There's some other things coming. Chance of thunder showers. Oh, yeah. Sunday, rain or snow, 6 degrees, zero overnight. But it won't be the wind like yesterday. The wind today, yeah, it's breezy, but gusts up to 55. We can handle that compared to those gusts up to 90, 100 yesterday, causing havoc on, of course, it was recycling day and, garbage day for other folks on the west side. If you saw that photo that I posted yesterday, that was based mostly in truth, little bit fiction. I did not see a trampoline go by, but it could have happened. I bet it happened somewhere on some part of the west side. And for the people that showed up on the north side, where it was just as windy yesterday for another Gas King top up, where we gave away $25 gas cards from our friends at Gas King, thank you for braving the wind and the gravel that was literally flying around our faces as we, celebrated free gas.
1: Well, hey, come up to me in the ranch vehicle here and say, I just blew in for a $25 gas card from Gas King. Ranch.

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0: 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A mammogram is an X-ray of the breast, and officials say it's the best way to find breast cancer early when treatment might work better. 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In sports on the ice last night, the Canadiens beat the Sabres 6-3 to take a 3-2 lead in their second-round series, and the Golden Knights beat the Ducks 5-1 to take their series 4-2 and move on to the Western Conference Finals against the Avalanche. And in baseball, the Toronto Blue Jays start a weekend set against the Detroit Tigers tonight.
1: Lethbridge weather.
0: A mix of sun and cloud as we go into the long weekend with a 30% chance of rain, high going up to 17. Tonight, clouds with a chance of showers, low at 4. Tomorrow, mix of sun and cloud with a 30% chance of rain and risk of an afternoon thunderstorm, high of 13. Then on Sunday, periods of rain or snow with a high of 6.
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0: It's James Barker Band Chills, 835. I'm Ryan Menny, getting chills, not just from what weekend is it, Sean? It's the May long weekend. I was out in the elements yesterday, and yeah, I haven't recovered.
1: A little windy.
0: It was windy, and then the chill is coming for this weekend. So, but the chills also because why I've got you in the studio right now, sales guy Sean Marks, 6 days away from the day that gives everybody chills, the good kind.
1: Exactly. Half price deals. We're almost there and we're pumped. We're excited. It's going to be a good one this time.
0: This is a big event. It only happens a couple times a year. I love the simple concept, great local businesses, mm-hmm. and everything on the site at myhalfpricedealsnow.com. 50% off, not up to 50%, not the best ones 50%, they're all half off.
1: Exactly, everything's half off. It's a great way for us to not only support and show love for the businesses that are out there, but also give back to the community and the people here in Lethbridge and across Southern Alberta with some awesome deals.
0: But we know that people, you know, because we're the same, you get really excited because it's for a limited time.
1: Yep.
0: When they go live, there's limited amounts of what's on there. So it's typing and clicking away as fast as you can. You have some great clients that are on there this go around.
1: Exactly. We got some awesome returning ones. So we have, you know, Big John's Books, Echo Books. We've had those on for a while. Lethbridge Corn Maze is coming back. They actually opened today. So that's going to be a great one for the family. Same with Good Times Eatery or Good Times Comedy Club. Streetside Eatery, they're back on it again. So that's a solid one. Everyone loves that. And if you're looking to get out of town, you know, we even got a spot in Vulcan that signed up on for the first time. A Big Sky Liquor out there. So we're excited.
0: Fantastic. And our friends just down 3rd Ave from us, downtown Lethbridge, they just moved a couple inches down 3rd Ave. And they're open again.
1: They're open again. Tacos made in Mexico. It's their first time taking part in it. The best tacos in the city. So good. I can't get enough of them. So we're super excited to have them on. And they're excited to be able to bring you some half-price deals.
0: Ooh, man, I'm so excited. I can't wait 6 days from now when it goes live at myhalfpricedealsnow.com. I'm going to grab so many goodies.
1: I don't know about that there, Ryan.
0: Why is that?
1: We can't do it. This is for the people. It's not for us.
0: What?
1: Staff? I know.
0: Ranch staff can't get the deals? What do you...
1: I know. We're held off. We're held
0: kidding.
1: Off.
0: No.
1: We got to make sure there's enough left for everyone.
0: 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I'm going to put myself in as Brian Meany. Airtight.
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0: 98.1 The Ranch, BC guy, former RCMP officer, now country boy, Jonathan Williams. Have It All featured on our Made and Played in Canada initiative. 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Heading into the long weekend, we were just chatting with Sean, one of our friendly sales folks here at the station, getting excited about half-price deals in 6 days at myhalfpricedealsnow.com. He was saying, I can't go on there because I'm staff, so we're not allowed to steal from the limited amounts of awesome savings on things. Okay, what else do we have going out there? And maybe there's a way I can crack this one because it's an amazing prize, but mostly I need to remind you that you only have 2 days left to enter this if you haven't done so already. It's the Big Valley Jamboree getaway. It is the tickets to the event coming up very soon. You know, you've heard the names. You know all the people. Old Dominion, Riley Green, Keith Urban, August long weekend. You know the weather's going to be better than the Victoria Day long weekend, May long weekend. It always is. And along with that, camping for the entire weekend, that's priceless. And $500 spending money brought to you by Westwind Honda at 98.1 The Ranch. How do you enter before the deadline on Sunday? Go to mylethbridgenow.com. I'm going to do this right now because I'm going to check this out here. And it's, I'm a fast typer. Click on win, and I'm just going to put in my name. Yeah, there's they won't know it's me. Brian Meany. Yes.
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0: 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Happy Friday. I'm Ryan Menny. The long weekend is here. Rejoice for the time off that you may get. Not so much for the weather. Main long weekend. Yeah, it's always flipping and flopping. Is it going to be good? Is it not going to be? Yeah, it's this is an interesting note. Justin in his news today shared that spray parks are being activated throughout the city of Lethbridge for this weekend. That would have been great for the 25 degrees on Tuesday. For Sunday, when it's 6 and raining or snowing.
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0: 27. I'm Ryan Menney. Happy Friday. It's the long weekend, May long weekend, Victoria Day on Monday. Whatever days you get off, enjoy. If you're going on a road trip, enjoy. Dan Davidson, remember him? He was playing with the Hammer Jam in Tabor about a month ago with the Roadhammers and Michelle Wright and everyone else up on stage, and a big, big part of that show. He was incredible live. He earned some well-deserved time off. He's on vacation in Portugal with his family right now. Posted a video with his cute little kids and their adventures and, well, misadventures on the road on his Facebook page.
1: Okay, I said I wasn't going to do too much social mediaizing while I'm on vacation in Portugal, but we accidentally rented an electric car and it's very inconvenient. We're charging. We're charging again. Only goes about 150 kilometers, and then you got to charge it. So we're on tour at the gas stations of Portugal. But gas stations are pretty good. They got, like, steak, filet mignon, and they got mashed potatoes, and they got delicious coffee. It's a little bit better than the old Domo on Highway 2 near, I don't know, Innisfree? Innisfail? All right, leave me alone. I'm going back on vacation.
0: You can see that on Dan Davidson's Facebook page. With that post, I replied, "Hey, Dan, enjoy the holiday with your cute little kids. We'll keep playing your tunes. You bring us back some of that mashed potatoes."
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2: 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All that socializing really makes for some tremendously friendly pets. Please give us a call at Petland if you would like to know more about pet presentations.
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13: At 9:37, the good news is we're getting the much needed moisture we need right now, and you're not going to get a burn this May long weekend. Is that good news? I think so. Mix of sun and cloud today. Slight chance of showers this morning and late this afternoon. The wind still with us, not like yesterday, but gusting to 50 at times, high around 17. Moderate UV index. You'd have to try really hard to get burnt today. Tomorrow, 13 degrees, slight chance of showers or a thunderstorm in the afternoon. Wind still with us. Showers Saturday night. Rain or snow Sunday. Remember I said you're not going to get burnt? Yeah, there's another side to that coin, the moisture that we need. We're getting that on Sunday, high of 6 degrees. Mix of sun and cloud Monday, but only up to 11. When do we get back to normal is what you're saying, Ryan. Normal temperatures for this time of year, 19. Won't be getting that till about Thursday.
0: He's back. Keeping it country. Ryan Menney on 98.1 The Ranch.

0: Do kids these days in school still have to learn how to spell Mississippi? M-I-S-S-I-S-S-I-P-P-I. Is that still a thing? There's Faith Phil, Mississippi girl. I hope if that is still a thing that American kids have to learn how to spell Saskatchewan. 9:42, I'm Ryan Menney. The long weekend is upon us. Again, we've shared that the forecast, meh, and a little bit of, give me another sweater. If you're heading out camping specifically, this one's for you, checking in with our AI chatbot here at the station, RanchBot. Why do we do this to ourselves in Southern Alberta on the May long weekend?
1: Planning an Alberta May long camping trip is a special brand of prairie fever, where you trade a warm bed for a soggy toque and a campfire that's mostly just wet smoke and prayers. Down here, we know packing the trailer this weekend is just a stubborn refusal to admit winter ain't done having its way with us quite yet. Unless you get a kick out of shaking slush out of your shorts, best to stay hunkered down, because anyone heading for the hills is just a frozen popsicle in a plaid shirt waiting to happen.
0: So what you're saying is, as long as the heater works and we keep the Uno cards dry, we'll be fine.
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after 10 o'clock here on the ranch. It's Tandy here with you during the day shift and hoping that you're having a great day so far. Hey, you know what? It's never too late to chase a dream. I'm going to tell you about a senior scholar. She just finished her lifelong goal of being a doctor at the age of 73. Going to tell you more about it coming up, but first is Carrie Underwood with Southbound on the Ranch.

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Matt Lang in a bar on the ranch. It's Tandy here with you during the day shift. How you doing? I'm hoping that you're having a great day. And yay, it's finally the long weekend. And you know what? It's never too late to chase a dream. A senior scholar, she just finished her lifelong goal of becoming a doctor, graduating from medical school at 72 years old, and then starting her medical residency at 73. Now, she was originally a plan to go to medical school decades ago, but life and family and kids and work, of course, were in the way. And Dawn Kraft spent years working in healthcare as a nurse practitioner before finally deciding, hey, you know what? I'm going to do this. And she's now officially becoming a doctor and says that she feels more alive than ever working in medicine. Honestly, you know what? That's kind of inspiring for anybody sitting there thinking that they're too old to try something new. There you go. You're never too old. Here's Morgan Griffiths with Just Being Me on the Ranch.

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3: Lethbridge weather.
4: A mix of sun and cloud as we go into the long weekend with a 30% chance of rain, high going up to 17. Tonight, clouds with a chance of showers, low at 4. Tomorrow, mix of sun and cloud with a 30% chance of rain and risk of an afternoon thunderstorm, high of 13. Then on Sunday, periods of rain or snow with a high of 6.
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on 98.1 The Ranch. Hoping that you're having a great Friday. 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Now, there's going to be a Texas Scramble format, several proximity contests, food and beverage holes, a survivor ball, dinner, and awards as well. 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

Kicking off the 11 o'clock hour with Lone Star and Dierks Bentley. It's Tandy here with you during the day shift. And hey, did you know that Shania Twain has a brand new album coming out this July? I'm going to give you all the details coming up. But first, it's Dean Brody, A Man Without a Woman on the Ranch.

Nutter Brothers with Those Were the Nights on the Ranch. And earlier was telling you about Shania Twain. Big news for her. She's officially back in a big way this summer. Her brand new album, Little Miss Twain, it drops on July 24th. And she says it's one of the most personal projects that she's ever made. She says that the album reflects on her childhood growing up in Northern Ontario and her life experiences that shaped her before she became a global country superstar. And at the same time, she's also getting ready to host the ACM Awards in Las Vegas this weekend, proving once again she's still one of the biggest names in country music decades later. So her new music, hosting the award shows, still selling out crowds. And honestly, there's only one Shania Twain. Let's continue with Eli Young Band with Love Ain't on the Ranch.

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9: Lethbridge weather.
10: A mix of sun and cloud as we go into the long weekend with a 30% chance of rain, high going up to 17. Tonight, clouds with a chance of showers, low at 4. Tomorrow, mix of sun and cloud with a 30% chance of rain and risk of an afternoon thunderstorm, high of 13. Then on Sunday, periods of rain or snow with a high of 6.
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1: After 12 o'clock here on the ranch, it's Tandy here with you. How you doing? Let's continue with more music for you from Brad Paisley with She's Everything on the Ranch.

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9: Lethbridge weather.
10: A mix of sun and cloud as we go into the long weekend with a 30% chance of rain, high going up to 17. Tonight, clouds with a chance of showers, low at 4. Tomorrow, mix of sun and cloud with a 30% chance of rain and risk of an afternoon thunderstorm, high of 13. Then on Sunday, periods of rain or snow with a high of 6.
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Hey, don't forget to enter our Big Valley Jamboree contest. 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
1: 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You

Tania Lars with Don't Ruin Flowers kicking off your 1 o'clock hour here on the ranch. A Polish influencer just pulled off one of the wildest and honestly coolest things the internet's seen in a long time. I'm going to be telling you more about it coming up. But first, it's Luke Combs, Be By You on the ranch.

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Corey Kent featuring Cole Wetzel with Rocky Mountain Low on the Ranch. Now, earlier I was telling you about this Polish influencer just pulled off one of the wildest, and honestly, you know what? This is the coolest things that the internet has seen in a long time. A streamer named Langwon Gang did a nonstop live stream for 9 straight days to raise money for children battling cancer. And it ended up raising more than, get this, 250 million Polish dollars, roughly $69 to $76 million Canadian. Now, the stream turned into this huge national movement in Poland with celebrities, athletes, musicians, and millions of viewers all joining in to help. And at one point, over 1 million people were watching live at the same time. Honestly, with all the negativity online sometimes, it's nice to see the internet actually come together and do something incredible for kids and families going through cancer. Here's the Reklaws with Hometown Heroes on the Ranch. Remember when

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10: Weather. A mix of sun and cloud as we go into the long weekend with a 30% chance of rain, high going up to 17. Tonight, clouds with a chance of showers, low at 4. Tomorrow, mix of sun and cloud with a 30% chance of rain and risk of an afternoon thunderstorm, high of 13. Then on Sunday, periods of rain or snow with a high of 6.
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McPhee, The Way I Know You Now. One of our made and played artists right here on 98.1 The Ranch. And if you are an emerging artist, don't forget to enter your music today online at madeandplayedincanada.ca. That's it for me. Enjoy the rest of your long weekend, and I'll be back on Tuesday just after 10 o'clock. Here's Jordan Davis. 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
1: Scared of Getting Sober. Sounds like a Monday after the long weekend song. It's Josh Ross here on the ride home with April on 98.1 The Ranch. Here we are. It's official. The May long weekend is here. If you had to throw on a cardigan and some socks today, yeah, it's a typical May long weekend. We finally finished packing up our camper last night, and I'm ready for anything. Got my big puffy coat. I've got my gumboots. My dog has his raincoat. We are ready to go. So our plans for May long are camping. We are all in, no matter what. Thank goodness we have heat and we have a generator. And we're going with a bunch of hockey besties, so it ought to be a good time. What are your plans for the May long? Are you also going to brave it in the cold, do some camping, maybe go for a road trip? Or are you finally going to get on top of getting sorted and spring clean your entire house? Maybe a cozy movie binge or some baking to stay nice and warm, or maybe one of those self-care healing treatments we've been talking about all week. Would love to hear from you. You can jump on our socials. You can call or text me right now at 403-327-0981. It's Tennille Towns with White Horse on the Ranch.

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holiday feeling on a long weekend captured by Low Cash here on 98.1 The Ranch. After McHappy Day, when we made a bunch of new friends at McDonald's across southern Alberta and then chatted with people from Ronald McDonald House Charities and even met some local families who've relied on the Ronald McDonald House for their family when they didn't see it coming, but they were in good hands. They were well loved and taken care of so that their kids could get the medical attention they needed to heal and recover and keep their family together. That is the whole purpose behind the Ronald McDonald House Golf Tournament. It's the first one ever here in Lethbridge. Such an honor to be able to host this inaugural golf tournament. It's happening Tuesday, May 26th at the Lethbridge Country Club. It's a Texas Scramble format. There'll be several contests, food and beverage holes, a survivor ball, dinner, and awards. It's going to be a full-on event, a feel-good event. So grab your team and come be a part of a great day for an even greater cause. 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
17: Lethbridge weather.
18: How fun was that little storm earlier this afternoon? It's kind of like a preview of the big show to come over the May long weekend. Hang tight. There's a 30% chance of rain that could be coming our way later on this afternoon, followed by a thunderstorm and lots of wind. If it doesn't happen this afternoon, it's coming our way tonight. Right now, 17 degrees downtown. Later on tonight, a low of plus 4. And then for tomorrow, we start off with sun, maybe some rain. Then by the afternoon, maybe a thunderstorm. Storm, really strong wind and a high of 13. For Sunday, periods of rain or snow with a high of 6. And then for Victoria Day Monday, sun and cloud and a high of 11.
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let's call it humble days of Taylor Swift before she earned the equivalent of, you know, five countries GDP and became a billionaire. There she is with Love Story here on 98.1 The Ranch. Welcome to the long weekend. Even though I'm really excited to get out in the fresh air, get some quality time with my family, I'm also feeling a little anxious. And actually, all throughout the show today, you're going to feel some of that anxiety building because we're meeting with a bunch of our hockey friends. We haven't seen them for a few years, and it's going to be a potluck tomorrow night. I get potluck anxiety every time there's an event, even if it's a work get together, maybe a wedding shower, baby shower, birthday, grad, or even just a casual camp out reunion. If we're asked to bring a dish, my brain cramps, I forget how to cook, I panic, and I second guess my food prep skills. Let's just say I wasn't raised by the most fabulous cook, and I've had so many fails of my own in life that I don't want to disappoint people or embarrass myself. So what's your go-to potluck dish? The one that people request every time, the one that is fail-proof? I could really use your help. I'm researching a bit, and I heard you can't go wrong with smokies and peppers. It's healthy. It's good. Just don't let them catch on fire like I do normally with my desserts and my steaks. In a pinch once, I panicked so hard I brought 5 bottles of whip shots. Whip shots are vodka-infused whipped creams. Okay, they did save the day. They were a big hit, thank goodness, but that was the best I could do. By the way, they come in the flavor of mocha, peppermint, pumpkin spice, lime, vanilla. And I think there's another one coming in, but I can't remember. So don't make me do that again this time around. Please send through a recipe and a recommendation.

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be sure to take us with you on your travels, whether you're hitting the road this long weekend, maybe going out camping, or if you have satellite Wi-Fi. Why not stream 98.1 The Ranch? Keep us close. Interact with us. We love being your soundtrack to a really good time. Don't forget 90s at 9 later on tonight with all of the 90s country greats. Nonstop. Just for you. Hey, remember the deer that I was talking about yesterday that basically turned our for once successful flowering shrubs into his salad buffet? How hospitable of us. I wonder if our garden will actually last, like right through summer this year. I'm not really mad at the deer. I'm more astounded by how brazen and bold he was when I was trying to convince him to leave, when I thought he'd had enough, when I was trying to explain how much work and effort and watering goes into nurturing those bushes. And he basically rolled his eyes at me. What's the kindest way to keep deer or any other critters out of your garden and shrubs? What's the best way to distract them? Is the tall fence the only option? 403-327-0981. Here comes Chris Stapleton, millionaire, on the ride home.

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good vibes on your Friday ride home on 98.1 The Ranch. That's Miranda Lambert. If I was a cowboy, that reminds me, I need to pack my disco ball glitter cowgirl hat for the May long weekend. You got to do that when you're representing, when it's a reunion. That's how I dress things up. Hey, what's the best playground equipment? Do you remember growing up? I grew up in the 70s and 80s when things were far more dangerous and came home with so many bumps, bruises, a concussion, scraped knees and elbows, but was like the happiest, most carefree kid ever. So at the top of my list, I would go with tetherball. It was fun, it was dangerous, and there was no better feeling than playfully beating up your besties and ducking. Or what about the fireman's pole, especially when you got to try and climb down headfirst? Knocked myself out there at least two times. Or what about the spinning tire on the metal chain? No amount of gravel or crackers could keep you from blowing chunks on that thing. But still, oh, the best times ever. On our Facebook page, Rebecca says there was an old wooden park at her school that had a rubber bridge. We'd always try to launch people on it. Oh, such good times. And then Robin says the merry-go-round. We used to hold on for dear life as it went faster and faster. Man, these things are no longer a part of modern-day playgrounds. They're actually a rite of

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11: Here's where we're at. Sun, cloud, blue sky, still a slight chance of rain and thunder this afternoon, and some wind. 17 degrees downtown. Later on tonight, could be that thunderstorm rolling through. Less wind and a low of 4. Tomorrow, we start off with sun, a 30% chance of showers, risk of a thunderstorm rolling in by the afternoon, wind picking up later in the day and a high of 13. On Sunday, periods of rain or snow with a high of 6. And then on Monday, things settle down, sun and cloud with a high of 11.
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glad to have you along for the ride as we officially kick off the May long weekend. That was Dawson Gray on 98.1 The Ranch. In less than a week from now, we're going to be throwing another party while we're recovering from all the parties over the May long. It'll be the return of Half Price Deals on Thursday, May 21st. 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
0: 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It was your country song. 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

My name is April, and I still feel like my brain has been, you know, expanding, contracting. That wind has been ferocious this week. And you want to see the look on my little dog Trip? He's a Bichon Shih Tzu poodle. You should see his face when I tell him it's time to go outside for a little stretch, some fresh air, and to, you know, do his business. He's already mastered resting bee face. And now he has a windy day, bigger bee face. I take a photo to show you, but it intimidates me. Like, I wonder what he's really thinking. Whatever it is, it can't be good.

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They're a great resource, a great source of support. Definitely look into them. They're actually hosting their big Spring Gala fundraiser at the end of this month. So you're officially invited to the Inclusion Lethbridge Spring Gala Saturday, May 30th at the Lethbridge Trade and Convention Center. And it is going to be an elegant evening of great food, great company, inspiring stories, awards, learning more about what they do for our community. They've been around since 1957. There's going to be a hot air balloon raffle during this gala, a silent auction as well. Everybody in attendance will be spoiled. Together. So get your tickets online right now at inclusionlethbridge.ca. Here's Adam Gregory, Horseshoes on 98.1 The Ranch.

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11: I hope you have a covered deck and one of those heat lamps for all weather conditions. If you're determined to get some fresh air in the great outdoors, that's the way to do it, especially with the weather. It's going to be a mixture of everything. Later on this afternoon, a 30% chance of showers, risk of a thunderstorm, and really strong wind gusts with a high of 17. We're parked there right now. Later on tonight, should clear overnight into tomorrow morning. We're going to see a low of plus 4. For tomorrow, sun, slight chance of rain, risk of a thunderstorm in the afternoon, really strong wind again with a high of 13. Then on Sunday, periods of rain or snow, of course, with a high of 6. On Monday, sun and cloud with a high of 11.
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Okay, so I'm planning a few self-care, healing, relaxing moments as my plan B for camping over the May-long weekend. So when the weather gets cold and rainy, because that's inevitable, even snowy, I've got a spa facial plan for at least five people. I'm bringing my yoga mat and blocks for a deep stretch. I'll do a little homespun mani-pedi along with the face mask and facials. And I'm going to make sure to download Devil Wears Prada. Have a movie night because the second version of that show just dropped too. What about you? Are you going to keep it cozy? Are you going to be on the go cleaning your house from top to bottom? Are you going to head out on a road trip? You going to do artsy stuff, crafts? What are your plans for the long weekend? Reach out at 403-327-0981. Time to celebrate some hometown heroes. It's the Reckless, Dean Brody on the Ranch. Remember.

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My good friend Jordan down the hallway at CJOC brought back so many fun childhood memories when he was asking about the best playground equipment growing up. As a kid of the 70s and 80s, all of our equipment was dangerous. Like, it was made of metal, so on a hot summer day, you might get a second-degree burn on a slide. It would spin around and go really fast, and the playground, the ground was concrete, so you came home all bumped up, scrapes and bruises. But one of my favorites, actually, I have my top three. Tetherball, because it was really fun, and you got to, like, beat up your besties. The fireman's pole, when you got to, like, climb down head first. I did mention I got a concussion once or twice there, right? And then the spinning tire, right? The one that made your stomach upset. If you felt brave, maybe you'd also, you know, go on the little Ferris wheel, the metal ones, where it was hard to hang on because you'd be sweating, but you couldn't get a grip, so you'd go flying off that thing. Oh, the good old days. On our Facebook page, Robin was also a fan of the merry-go-round and loved when they would speed it up faster and faster. It's kind of sad we don't see those as part of playground equipment anymore. Rebecca says the old wooden park at our school had a rubber bridge, and we'd always try to, like, it sounds like double bounce people off of it and launch their friends off of that thing. That reminds me of when playground equipments, like the little forts and everything, and the bridges were made of wood logs. Connected by chains, so they were always moving. You could bounce on those things too. Oh, those were so fun. What about you? What was your ultimate, your favorite playground equipment growing up? 403-327-0981. It's Nate Smith on the Ranch.

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That'll be my mantra in my head as I'm preparing whatever treats I'm brave enough to create for this weekend. That was Darius Rucker here on the ranch, by the way. I've already told you, I get potluck anxiety every time there's an event. Could be a wedding shower, grad, birthday, you know, even a casual get-together like a camping cookout, which is what's happening tomorrow night. Whenever I'm asked to bring a dish, my brain cramps. I forget how to make things. I go into a bit of a panic and I second guess everything. Like, I just don't want to be a failure, or I don't want to bring the dish that nobody even bothers to try because it's so off-putting. So I need your help. What is your go-to potluck dish? What's the one that people request every time? It's a guaranteed win. Like, there's never anything left. 403-327-0981. Usually I'll bring a dessert, or I'll bring, adult bevies. There was one time where I brought like whip shots. Those were great. You could put them on ice cream. You could put them on hot chocolate or coffee or even pie. They were basically vodka infused whipped cream in flavors of vanilla, mocha, peppermint, key lime, and pumpkin spice. So I'm going to be that girl if I don't, improve my game real quick.

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12: Lethbridge weather.
13: Okay, that slight chance of rain, risk of a thunderstorm eventually will come to a close tonight. Clear skies by tomorrow morning and less wind. So just hang on, we'll get through this. Tonight's low plus 4. For tomorrow, sunshine, slight chance of rain, and risk of a thunderstorm again tomorrow afternoon. Wind picking up as well with a high of 13. On Sunday, it's one of those cozy in your PJs days. Stay indoors because we got periods of rain or snow with a high of 6. Then for the holiday Monday, sun and cloud with a high of 11.
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people are predicting a hot girl summer, a hot guy summer for themselves. I'm calling this a hot mom summer. You know why? Well, hot flashes. I don't do well in really high temperatures. And whenever I see, you know, music stars that I have a crush on, I overheat. So that still qualifies, right? Because there's so many opportunities coming up this summer that includes Country Thunder or this event right here. Oh, and you're invited too. So your 98.1 The Ranch Big Valley Jamboree trip is powered by Westwind Honda. You have a chance to win weekend passes to see Keith Urban, Old Dominion, Riley Green, and so much more country talent, all sharing the stage, plus camping and cash. All you have to do is go online as soon as possible at mylethbridgenow.com because that contest is winding down, I believe, this weekend. Good luck. And I really hope to see you there. Overheating or maybe with heat stroke. Still worth it for me. I'm really sensitive music festival goer. Here's Bobby Wills, Never Didn't Love You on

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